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0: 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Hey, family, how you doing? Good Saturday evening. I'm Candace McCollum. Welcome to the Bless Up Show. We are together until 10 p.m. tonight. That's right. Coming up, let's do Keylante Gavin, and I have India Ari. But you know, I always want to keep you encouraged. On the Bless Up Show, life gets hard. It gets stressful, but I want to remind you that no matter what you are going through, you got to know that God's got you. So here we go. I want you to start making room for what you prayed for. You want to know why? Because it's already on the way. It's already yours. This is the attitude that attracts miracles. My Bless Up crew, let me tell you what making room looks like. It looks like releasing the people, the places, the things, the ideas, the way of thinking that no longer serves you. We got to let go of the past, those bad habits, that negative way of thinking. You need to do this so your blessings can land properly. Come on now, so you can take care of them the right way. Prepare yourself. 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It's coming your way. It's yours, family. Remember, you got this and God's got you, and life may be lifing, but God be Godin. For Inspiration 1390.
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My Bless Up crew, I don't know who this is for, but I know we all have been there. As bad as you want to address it, sometimes it's best to let God defend you because he saw it too. Come on now.

0: Inspiration 1390, Music of Power and Praise Chicago. Let me tell you, I am in the studio feeling good tonight. I hope all is well, my blessed up crew. I'm Candace McCollum. We are together until 10 p.m. Coming up, let's do two of my favorites. Chicago's very own Jonathan McReynolds, and I have Kiara Sheard Kelly that's on the way for you. But we got to talk about our iHeartRadio app. Chicago, it is free. If you haven't already downloaded, you are missing out on so many great new features. And you got to know by now, come on, family, my favorite is the Talk Back mic. All you got to do is press that microphone button, and you can leave me, Candace McCollum, a message up to 30 seconds. You know, I love hearing from you. I really do check the messages every Saturday afternoon when I get here. Y'all are honest. Y'all leave those messages. And as I tell you, every Saturday evening, keep them coming. We love you and we appreciate you. We're Inspiration 1390.
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18: Father, we pray for the heart right now. And Lord, even in the natural, with the Lord, the veins and the ventricles and all of the things that we have to experience in our physical body that can become clogged with plaque, Lord, that cause cholesterol and cause heart attacks in the natural. Lord, we ask today that you will let your power, Lord, begin to bring healing and deliverance in the area of our hearts. Yes, take out every blockage. Take out everything that will hinder our hearts and our prayers. Father, give us a clean heart and renew within us a right spirit. Yes, Lord, wash us and cleanse us. Purge our hearts today, Father, in the name of Jesus. Lord, we ask that you will touch in the physical body those that are in need of physical healing, not just the heart, God, but Lord, every area, even of the physical body. We come against pain. But Lord, there are so many people that are in agony physically, Lord.

0: system. Lord, let the healing power of God begin to bring about deliverance and healing in the name of Jesus Christ. And Lord, we give you the glory and we give you all of the praise for the power to heal in the natural and in the spirit. Yes, in Jesus' name we pray.
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0: Inspiration 1390, music of power and praise. It is the Bless Up Show. How you doing, family? Good Saturday evening. I'm Candace McCollum. We are together until 10 p.m. on the way. I have Tamala Mann, and let's do Beverly Crawford. But right now, I got to tell you a story about my mom and dad. You know, I love my parents, my Bless Up crew. I am close to them both. I cherish them, and every moment that I get to spend with them, it is a blessing. God is good. My dad is 77 and my mom is 74. So when I get up every morning, they are the first that I call. And so this morning I said, Mama, what are your plans for today? And she said, baby, we are going to be in the yard all day planting flowers. So I said, okay, Mom. I called back this afternoon, and that's what they were doing. He was asking my mom to hand him the tools and the dirt, the flowers. And I just know that being in the yard brings them joy. Just being at home brings them joy, taking care of their yard. And then after they're done, you know, they sit on the porch and they watch the cars drive by their home and saying hi to their neighbors. I always tell them it just must be nice to be retired and you have nothing to do but just enjoy life. Ooh, God is good. He really is. Stay close now because your birthday blessings are on the way. Plus, I have your news rundown in the 9 p.m. hour. Good Saturday evening, family. It's the Bless Up Show.
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0: Inspiration 1390, Music of Power and Praise. Happy Saturday. Good evening, my blessed up crew. I'm Candace McCollum. Thank you so much for spending time with me. I appreciate you always, family. Coming up, let's do James Fortune. And I have Ja'Kalyn Carver. Right now, we got to get into our birthday blessings. Y'all know how I feel about birthdays. They are a big deal to me. And let me tell you why. We got three reasons. Life is to be celebrated and appreciated. Your birthday is your own personal holiday. And you got to celebrate everything that God has brought you to and through. Come on now. So if you are celebrating a birthday today and this weekend, happy birthday blessings to you. You share your special day with rapper and actor CeeLo Green. Enjoy your day, family. We're Inspiration 1390.
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2: I want to praise something or someone with a loud voice, with a loud, exuberant voice. So therefore, we come...

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Mayor Johnson is expected to introduce a measure to protect Chicago renters. More details coming up in your news rundown, just 4 minutes away. Yep.

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1: 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This is the worship song that says this: our God is awesome.

0: Inspiration 1390, Music of Power and Praise. I'm Candace McCollum, and I have enjoyed my time with you on this blessed Saturday evening. I appreciate you, my blessed sub crew. Thank you to everyone who tuned in. If you missed my good vibe of the night earlier, no worries. Here it is one more time. I want you to start making room for what you prayed for, because it is already on the way. It is yours. This is the attitude that attracts miracles. Come on now. You better focus on the blessings and get rid of the stressing. Together we say amen. Keep the positive energy and thoughts always. You can stay in touch with me on Instagram at Candace on Air. That's C-A-N-D-A-C-E on Air. Winnie with Ja'Kalen Carr is up next from 10 p.m. until midnight. Enjoy the rest of your night and weekend, family. And remember, let prayer be your first response and not your last resort. Stay blessed, family.
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13: This is Sonya. The Lord has been dealing with me as it relates to us asking Him for wisdom. Mm-hmm. I think that we all, as the body of Christ, we need to all settle down, humble ourselves, and seek God, but to then stop and listen to the instruction that He's given. Mm-hmm. Because it's in the instruction that the answers that we're looking for are needed. Mm-hmm. And so I would like to say that this scripture says, but the wisdom is from that is from above is pure, mm-hmm. then peaceable, gentle, and easy to be entreated, full of mercy and good fruits, without partiality and without hypocrisy. Man. And I just feel like if the believers mm-hmm. would just really stop and listen to the voice of God and ask Him to give us wisdom, yeah. give us wisdom to deal with the families, to deal with the mm-hmm. illnesses, the mental stresses, and the things that we're going through that we see. We're yes. driving down the street and you see people walking just like in a daze. Yeah. It's so many things going on. Right. But I just believe that God will grant us, if we ask Him, if we humble ourselves, He will grant us wisdom to deal with what's going on.
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Kaylin Carr Show family. It is a brand new day and we have an exciting lineup for you today filled with inspirational music and empowering messages. You already know I got you. So today we're spotlighting incredible artists like Chandler Moore, Yolanda Adams, Charles Jenkins, Kiara Shira Kelly, and many, many, many more. As always, we've got some of your favorite segments, including your email question, the winning quote, and the winning strategy to keep your spirit high and your faith strong throughout the day. To kick things off, family, we're starting with Chandler Moore's Lead Me On, a song that beautifully captures the journey of walking in faith and seeking guidance. So settle in and get ready for a day filled with uplifting moments right here on the Ja'Kaylin Carr Show. Let's get it started.

We just experienced the soul-stirring Everything by Otis Kemp featuring Lena Burr and Miles. That is a track that truly captures the essence of gratitude and devotion, family. It's always a pleasure to hear such inspiring music that uplifts our hearts and our spirits, especially with everything that is going on around us nowadays. Now, let's keep that energy flowing with our next song. This is Nobody But God by Tim Bowman Jr. and Faith City Music. It is definitely a track to make sure that you are filled with faith and joy. So let's dive right into it and continue this journey of reflection and praise right here on the Jacalyn Carr Show.

Family, we just experienced the uplifting and energetic Nobody But God by Tim Bowman Jr. and Faith City Music. It is always a joy when you can hear vibrant and soulful performances like that that just literally reminds us of the strength and the support found in faith. I don't know about y'all, but I love it. I love it. Now, family, we're going to take a brief break right now, but be sure to stay with us because when we return, we're going to dive into our email question of the day. You're going to also hear more powerful music from Monica Lisa Stevenson and the iconic Yolanda Adams. 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

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I hope you are feeling renewed and ready for more great music. Up next, I'm excited because we have the beautiful and inspiring It Is Well by Monica Lisa Stevenson. It is definitely a track that is continuing to impact radio. That's when you know the grace is upon your life. This song, family, it brings peace and comfort, reminding us that all is well when we walk in faith. Right after we enjoy this touching piece, family, we're going to dive into today's email question where we answer one of your inquiries to bring a little more clarity and encouragement to your day. Stay tuned right here on the Jakayla Carr Show for more uplifting moments.

0: Today's email comes from Shanice, and she writes, "Jacalyn, I struggle with comparison. I see other people succeeding, and I feel like I'm falling behind. How do I stop feeling like I'm not enough?" Shanice. Now listen, I want to tell you this right here. Comparison is literally one of the biggest tricks of the enemy. He wants you to focus so much on what someone else is doing that you forget what God has called you to do. But here's what I want you to remember. Your journey is your own, and God's timing for you is perfect. Just because someone else is winning, that does not mean you are losing. I want you to understand that the Bible literally tells us that before he formed you in your mother's womb, he knew you, which means God already wrote your story. He already wrote it, and no one else can take your place in his plan. I'm going to say that again for you, girl. No one else can take your place in his plan. Instead of focusing on what others are doing, I challenge you today, that's for Shanice and anybody else who needs to hear this, to shift your focus to gratitude. Celebrate your own progress, no matter how small, and trust that your season is coming. God made you a promise. God gave you a word, and God's blessings are unlimited. What he has for you is for you. It's the Jacalyn Carr Show.
1: I heard your spirit say,

That was Yolanda Adams with Church Doors. It is definitely a moving song, and it's from her latest album, Sunny Days. Family, it's always a blessing to have Yolanda's powerful voice and inspiring melodies on our show. I mean, I just want you to just think about the grace that is on her life and the longevity and how she's still inspiring people with her messages of hope and faith. So today, we just celebrate her. We're going to take a short break now, but stay with us because when we return, I've got an exciting lineup featuring Javon DeJuan and the Trap Stars with Zacardi Cortez, Latrice Pace, and Kiershia Kelly is coming up too. So you don't want to miss our winning quote either. 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Get ready, family. Keep it locked right here on the Ja'Kalen Carr Show. We'll be back with more incredible music and inspiration.

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0: Welcome back to the Jacalyn Carr Show, family. I hope you are ready for more great music, because up next we have Without You by Javon DeWand and the Trap Stars featuring Zacardi Cortez, Gassner the artist, and Jazzy Faye. It's a powerful song, family, from the album There Would Be No Me. Family, it is definitely sure to inspire you. And so let's get ready to go higher as we enjoy this incredible track. And right after that, we're going to dive into our winning quote for the day. It is surely designed to uplift and motivate you as you go about your journey. So stay tuned, family, for more inspiration and music on the Jacalyn Carr Show.
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When you can't see God's hand, trust his heart. That was from Charles Spurgeon. Family, I want you to understand that there will be moments when life doesn't make sense, but you can't ever forget that God is always working behind the scenes for your good. 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It's the Jacalyn Garr Show.

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It's a throwback anthem of praise featuring Fellowship Chicago. 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

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Start preparing. Many people are waiting for the perfect time to chase their dreams or step into their calling. But what if the perfect time is now? You got to understand that preparation is a sign of expectation. And if you believe God is going to open doors, then you got to hear me when I tell you this. Start getting ready for them. Prepare your work outside. Get everything ready for yourself in the field. And after that, build your house. That means your blessing is on the way. But it's your job to prepare for it. If you're praying for the opportunities, you got to sharpen your skills. If you're asking for the financial increase, practice good stewardship now. So you got to understand that God blesses those who are ready. So don't just wait, family. Work while you wait. Grow while you wait. And position yourself for what is coming. It's the Jacalyn Carr Show.

you with us on today. Listen, we have a great lineup, and it includes some of your favorite gospel artists. And, of course, our email question of the day, our winning quote, and our winning strategy. So make sure you stay locked in. And also today, family, we're playing your favorite music from Corinne Hawthorne, Kenny Lewis, Smokey Norville, and B.B. Wine is just the name of you. Okay? So trust me, you don't want to miss a moment. We're going to kick things off with Dietrich Haddon's Never Be the Same. It is a powerful reminder of transformation and the incredible journey of faith. Let's get ready to get inspired, family, and uplifted at the same time right here on the Jacalyn Carr Show. Let's get it started.

That was Corinne Hawthorne with Look at God. It is definitely an inspiring track that reminds us of the blessings we receive and our worth. Family, it is always uplifting to hear music like this and voices like this and lyrics like this that brings positivity and faith through gospel music. Next up, we're going to dive into Call His Name by Kenny Lewis and One Voice featuring the incredible Kimberell. This song is definitely going to move you. It's going to move your soul. It's going to move your faith. So stay tuned as we continue to bring you inspiring tracks right here on the Jacalyn Carr Show. Let's keep the spirit flowing.

And that was Call His Name by Kenny Lewis and One Voice, featuring the incredible Kimberell. It is most definitely a song that lifts the soul with its powerful vocals and message, family. We're going to take a short break, but make sure you stay with us, because coming up after the break, we're going to dive into today's email question, where we'll explore the topics and issues that matter to you. Plus, we've got more great music on the way from gospel icon Smokey Norfolk and B.B. Wyman, so you don't want to miss it. Keep it locked right here. 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

Welcome back to the Jakayla and Kai Show, family. I hope you are ready for more uplifting music, because next up, we have Smokey Norfolk's powerful track, In My Name. This song right here is a beautiful reminder of the strength and grace that comes from faith. It's definitely going to showcase Smokey's incredible vocal talent, too. Let me tell you something. It's always been good, and it's just getting gooder. So after that, family, we're going to also dive into today's email question, and we're going to tackle topics that matter to you, our listeners. So stay tuned in. Keep it locked right here. It's the Jakayla and Kai Show.

0: Today's email comes from Jerome. He writes, Jacalyn, I've made mistakes in my past, and sometimes I feel like God can't use me because of them. How do I move forward and truly forgive myself? Well, Jerome, I'm so glad that you asked that, because let me tell you something. God's grace is so much bigger than your past. I'm going to say that again. God's grace is way bigger than your past. The enemy loves to use guilt and shame to keep us stuck. But the Bible says in Romans 8:1, there is now no condemnation for those who are in Christ Jesus. That means the moment you repent, God wipes your slate clean. You don't have to live in regret. And so instead of focusing on where you've been, focus on where God is taking you to. Your past does not disqualify you, okay? It prepares you. So God can and will use every part of your story for His glory. Today, you got to let go of that shame. Let it go and walk in His forgiveness and step boldly into your purpose. It's the Jacalyn Carr Show.
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Abba's Father in Heaven by B.B. 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

back to the Jakayla and Carr Show, family. Up next, we've got a beautiful song that will surely resonate with you. It is the one and the only Jason Nelson featuring Melvin Crispell III with Yahweh. This track right here captures the essence of calling upon God with every breath we take. A wonderful reminder that faith is as close as our next breath and always there to uplift us. Family, right after this uplifting song, we're going to share our winning quote for the day, designed to inspire and motivate you even further. Stay tuned for more right here on the Jakayla and Carr Show.

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Family, what you focus on grows. I'm going to say that again. What you focus on grows. 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

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Family, he's always lifting our spirits with every note. 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I've got something special lined up for you after the break. 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
8: Lord, while we're praying today, we thank you that you know all things.
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9: Yes.
8: You're everywhere present at the same time. 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
9: Yes,
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Your circle determines your success. Family, I need you to get this in your spirit, that who you surround yourself with will either push you forward or hold you back. The Bible says, do not be missed with bad company. Corrupts good character. If you're constantly around people who doubt your dreams, drain your energy, speak negativity into your life, speaking negativity, period, you gotta understand, it's going to be harder to grow. But when you align yourself with people who challenge you, who encourage you, who push you closer to God's plan, you're going to go further than you imagined, family. So take a moment today and evaluate your circle. Are the people around you helping you grow, or are they keeping you stuck? Because if necessary, you got to make adjustments. The right relationships can change your destiny. It's the Jacalyn Carr Show, family. Join us next time. Thank you again for listening. I want you to remember, when I win, you win. When you win, I win. Why? Because we are all on the winning team. It is still.

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1: The Lord is our light and our salvation. Whom shall we fear? Kim Harper Johnson, happy sunny, an early Sunday morning. And it's the last Sunday of May 2026. The God be the glory. May 31st is a special day on the national calendar. Yeah, and I'll tell you what it is later this hour, so keep it right here. Got CC Winans, pray.

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1: Oh, magnify the Lord with me. Let us exalt his name together. Kim Harper Johnson with you, giving God all the honor, glory, and praise. Hallelujah. We got more hits on the way by Mary Mary, Whitney Houston, Dante Bowe, and more. So you keep it right here.
2: 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Just wanted to make sure I told you what awesome job you're doing. 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Love you.
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1: God has opened up the windows of heaven, poured us out a blessing we don't even have room enough to receive. Our God's a God of overflow. Kim Harper Johnson with you. Happy Sun. Yay. May 31st, a special day on the national calendar. I'll tell you what it is straight ahead. Keep it here. Here's a new one by Nia Allen. Lord, I love you.

Music of Power and Praise, Inspiration 1390. We love because He first loved us. Jesus, we love you. Hallelujah. Kim Harper Johnson. Yeah, that's me keeping you company overnight.

0: on the national calendar is hashtag National Smile Day. Yeah, can you see me smiling? It's a day where we celebrate and encourage everyone to wear their best smile. You know, no jokes aside, you know, some great and funny things is happening, and it's just something to find pleasure in. And certainly the joy of the Lord is our strength, and we can smile about that. Amen. You know, do something special for a family member or friend and make them smile. All right? Let's continue to bring joy and take pictures and post it all over our social media platforms everywhere. It's hashtag National Smile Day. Oh, it looks good on you. I see you. Keep smiling.
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1: God's grace is sufficient and so amazing. I'm Kim Harper Johnson with you. Happy Sun, yay, the last Sunday in May 2026. Thanks for listening in. As we continue to give God praise, here's Reverend Luther Barnes.

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0: Inspiration 1390, music of power and praise. No good thing will he withhold from them that walk uprightly. I'm Kim Harford Johnson. Thanks for listening in. Chicago Mass Choir is on the way. I Can Go to the Rock. Melvin Crispell III, Wonderful is Your Name. Well, I got a quick shout out. Yeah, that's what it's all about. I love giving honor to whom honor is due. You know it. To all of our ministers and pastors listening in right now, preparing for a wonderfully blessed day of worship services, virtually, online, in person, we're praying for you. And thank you for all that you do, not just on Sundays, but each and every day. Make sure you let your pastor know how much you appreciate him or her on today, all right? Quick shout out. That's what it's all about, giving honor to whom honor is due.
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1: Praise God in the sanctuary. Amen. All the hard and smart workers listening in right now, overnight, truck drivers, let's see, warehouse workers, nurses, doctors, everybody listening in, thanks so much. And let's continue to give God praise on this happy Sunday. Here's Pastor Mike Jr. Turn it around.
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1: Our God always causes us to triumph, to win. Oh, he will turn it around. Amen. Kim Harper Johnson with you. That's me. Got the Reverend Clay Evans. I've got a testimony. Group fire, I can count on you. Well, certainly we do petition your prayers for the family of Clarence B. Jones. Clarence B. Jones, a part of history. He was a civil rights lawyer and key advisor to the late Dr. Martin Luther King Jr. He helped shape King's monumental I Have a Dream speech, and he was awarded the President's Medal of Freedom by then President Joe Biden in 2024. He made the transition at 95 recently, and we're praying for the family of Clarence B. Jones and for anyone who may be grieving on today. We are praying for you. God is close to the brokenhearted. We're praying in the name of Jesus for peace, comfort, and strength for you and your family.
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2: 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And last but not least, white people.
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0: Inspiration 1390, music of power and praise. Even though we may walk through the valley of the shadow of death, fear no evil, for God is with you. He's with us. Hallelujah and amen. Kim Hartford, Johnson with you. Got more hits on the way. Got Charles Jenkins, War. Vanessa Bell Armstrong, We Sing Glory. Well, listen, I know most of our students and babies are out of school. Yeah, for the summer. But you know it's still spring, right? The first official day of summer is June 21st. Yeah, we're almost there.
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Inspiration 1390, music of power and praise. Be strong in the Lord and in the power of his might. Hey, be courageous like a good soldier. I'm Kim Harper Johnson with you. Happy Sunday. Thanks for listening. And to all the first ladies representing congregations throughout the nation, we see you, we honor you. Quick shout out, you know. That's what it's all about. To every first lady listening in right now. And here are the first ladies of gospel. The legendary Clark sisters, along with Mariah Carey, Jesus I Do.

0: home of the Sonia Blakey Morning Show, Inspiration 1390. Speak, Lord, your servant is listening. Hallelujah. Whatever he says, trust and obey. Amen. Kim Harper Johnson. Got John P. Key. Yeah, Jesus is real. Fred Hammond, love never fails. Well, listen, you know, it's the time of year, you know, plenty of people will be taking road trips, you know, and if you do plan on taking any type of road trips, you know, make sure that your vehicle is serviced. Check the tire pressure, fluids, coolant levels. You know, we have to do our due diligence and prepare before we go, right? So we're ready and we don't have to get ready. You know, just a quick little tip. Check the car for your road trips, all right?
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Inspiration 1390. God has brought us out of darkness into his marvelous light. Oh, yeah, it's a brighter day for you and me. Amen. I'm Kim Harper Johnson with you. Happy Sunday. The last Sunday of May 2026. Let's give God praise for it. The Tommy's safe in his arms.

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0: Inspiration 1390, music of power and praise. God's eyes are over the righteous, and his ears are open to our prayers. Hallelujah. So let's keep our eyes fixed on him, on Jesus, the author and finisher of our faith. I'm Kim Harper Johnson, got Nancy Jackson, Crazy Praise, Jonathan Nelson, and Purpose Manifest. All right. Well, listen, you know, what do you plan on doing, you know, after worship service today? Tell you what, make sure, make it a priority to check on a family member or friend, somebody you hadn't heard from in a while. You know, don't just call them, you know, let them hear your voice, check on them, and if possible, physically check on them. You never know what your presence can do to uplift and encourage somebody. All right, that's what we're meant to do, to love on one another, to be our brother's keeper. So make it a priority today to check on that family member, that friend. 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
1: Jesus is the way, the truth, and the life. Yes, yes, yes. No man comes unto the Father except through me. Yes, that's the words of Jesus. Yeah, Lord. Kim Harper Johnson with you. Happy Sunday. Listen, get your Bibles ready. I've got some spiritual food for your soul. That's where I give you a scripture to read for yourself. And it's on the way. 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
1: Seek the Lord while he may be found. Seek him while he is near. I'm Kim Hartford Johnson. Got Bishop T.D. Jakes on the way. Let's just praise the Lord. Maverick City Music, run to you. Well, it's time. Yeah, time for some spiritual food for your soul. You got your Bible? Wonderful. If not, go get it. God's word is a lamp unto our feet. It's a light unto our path. If you don't have a physical Bible, go ahead and use that Bible app on your smart device and read 1 John chapter 4, verse 19. 1 John chapter 4, verse 19. God's word will not return void. No, it won't return empty. His word will fill. It will heal. And God's word will reveal. Get your Bible. Read. Meditate. Study for yourself what is written. It's spiritual food for your soul.
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Inspiration 1390, music of power and praise. God is restoring our youth like the eagles. Hey, we don't look like what we've been through. We are in the palm of his hands, covered. Hallelujah. Kim Harper Johnson with you. Happy Sunday morning. The last Sunday, y'all. We made it. May 2026, May 31st. To God be the glory. Here's a great one. God's Property, Kirk Franklin, Myron Butler. Love.

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1: Be strong in the Lord and in the power of his might. Like a good soldier, live, breathe, fight. I'm Kim Harper Johnson. Got Chicago Mass. Thank you, Jesus. 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
1: Bless the Lord who daily loads us with benefits, even the God of our salvation. I'm Kim Harford Johnson. Happy Sun Yay to you. And listen, if today, May 31st, is your birthday, I'm going to help you celebrate. Yeah, I got a gift from me to you. Like a good old slice of birthday cake. Yeah, it's on the way. Here's Josh Copeland. It's new. Nobody but Jesus.

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1: Jesus came that we might have life and have life more abundantly. Oh, nobody but Jesus. Kim Harper Johnson. Yeah, that's me keeping you company on this early sunny morning. Got Doug Williams, Living Testimony. Anthony Evans, You're Not Finished. Well, it's May 31st. Is that your birthday?
0: It is.
1: Let me help you celebrate.

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Inspiration 1390.

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3: 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Lord, even as a nation, as a people, we ask for forgiveness. For you said the nation that turns away from God shall be turned into hell. Jesus. And Father, we ask today that you would forgive us. Forgive those that are in authority and leadership. Forgive our brothers and sisters. Lord, we ask that you would wash us thoroughly. 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
3: Father, we pray for the heart right now. And Lord, even in the natural, with the Lord, the veins and the ventricles and all of the things that we have to experience in our physical body that can become clogged with plaque, Lord, that cause cholesterol and cause heart attacks in the natural. Lord, we ask today that you will let your power, Lord, begin to bring healing and deliverance in the area of our hearts. Yes, take out every blockage. Take out everything that will hinder our hearts and our prayers. Father, give us a clean heart and renew within us a right spirit. Yes, Lord, wash us and cleanse us. Purge our hearts today, Father, in the name of Jesus. Lord, we ask that you will touch in the physical body those that are in need of physical healing, not just the heart, God, but Lord, every area, even of the physical body. We come against pain. But Lord, there are so many people that are in agony physically, Lord.

Pastor Marvin Winans was here right now, you know what he would say? Ain't no need to worry what the night is gonna bring.

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3: This is Sonia. The Lord has been dealing with me as it relates to us asking Him for wisdom. Mm-hmm. I think that we all, as the body of Christ, we need to all settle down, humble ourselves, and seek God, but to then stop and listen to the instruction that He's given. Mm-hmm. Because it's in the instruction that the answers that we're looking for are needed. Mm-hmm. And so I would like to say that this scripture says, but the wisdom is from above is pure, mm-hmm. then peaceable, gentle, and easy to be entreated, full of mercy and good fruits, without partiality and without hypocrisy. Man. And I just feel like if the believers mm-hmm. would just really stop and listen to the voice of God and ask Him to

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3: There's a little rumor that R-rated comedies are dead, which is why Scary Movie is back. 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

0: a blessing in Jesus I found. Blessings upon blessings. When I think, I think. Yeah. Yes, yes. How precious is that name? Amen, amen, amen. We ask you today to join us in prayer for two of our most beloved, Spencer Leake Jr. and Bishop Edgar Jackson, who are both experiencing, they're both a bit under the weather today, amen. Yes, yes. But we know the great physician.
1: Yes.
0: Yeah, we do. We know the great physician. And so we're praying. We ask you to join us in prayer. Yes. That God will touch them, that God will strengthen them, yes, and that he will restore them both, yes, to their rightful places. Yes. And we've prayed, amen, and it is done. Amen, amen, amen. Our speaker today is the Reverend John Jeffries, pastor of the United in Love Missionary Baptist Church. He has been both called to preach and called to share the gift of ministry through music. Amen. Amen. If you will recall back on Mother's Day when Bishop Shirley Coleman shared with us, the choir from the Inglewood community joined her, and he was instrumental. In fact, I believe he leads that musical aggregation. And so we're so grateful for both gifts that God has placed in him. Amen. And today we are going to hear what the Lord has given him for us today through the preached word. Won't you join me in receiving, once again, the pastor of the United in Love Missionary Baptist Church, Reverend John Jeffries.
2: Thank you, Lord.
3: Let us pray. Oh, Father God, it is once again that we do just say thank you, knowing that it's still just a blessing to know that Jesus is with us today. Thank you, oh God, that you have again allowed grace and mercy to infiltrate our lives. Thank you, oh Heavenly Father, that you have brought us to this place one more time, just to give your name all the glory and all the praise and all the honor. Now, Lord, we ask that you bless everyone under the sound of my voice. He that hath an ear, let him hear what the Spirit has to say.
2: Thank you, Lord.
3: Let the words of my mouth and the meditation of my heart be acceptable in thy sight, O Lord, my strength and my redeemer. Let the church say, amen. Amen. Let the church say amen again.
2: Amen.
3: We do give praise and thanks to our Heavenly Father for this privilege. We count it an honor and a privilege to stand before you and to come before you on this morning, knowing that God is still in the blessing business.
2: Yes, he is.
3: Does anybody really know that God is still in the blessing business? Has God been good to anybody else except me today? I wonder, does anybody else know that he is still on the throne? There you go. He still, amen, sits high and he looks low. He is still the one that gives us what we need when we need it. So I just praise and thank God again. We thank God for 93 years of service.
2: Woo, woo. Come on now.
3: Amen. Go ahead and do, somebody ought to say amen.
2: Amen.
3: Somebody ought to give the Lord a hand clap of praise.
4: Yeah.
3: Amen. For 93 years of service,
4: wow,
3: to this Chicago community.
2: Amen.
3: Amen. Area. And we thank God for that right now.
4: Yeah.
3: We have stood in this pulpit many of times, but not on a Sunday morning at 9 o'clock. Amen. So we do count it an honor and a privilege. And I just like, if you don't mind, just give the choir a wonderful, wonderful round of applause. Did not they sing as they do every Sunday morning? Amen. So we do know, let me move along like I'm supposed to move along. Amen. But again, we do bring you greetings from the United Love Missionary Baptist Church, where I am the humble servant there. Thank God for part of our, amen, 16th Ward, amen, gospel choir, is senior choirs with us.
2: All right.
3: This morning, so we thank God for you. Just for a few moments, if you would, turn your attention to the book of Acts, the 16th chapter, And Acts the 16th chapter, and beginning at the 23rd verse, and King James reads on this wise: "And when they had laid many stripes upon them, they cast them into the prison, charging the jailer to keep them safely, who, having received such a charge, thrust them into the inner prison and made their feet fast in the stocks. And at midnight, Paul and Silas prayed, and sang praises unto God. And the prisoners heard them. And suddenly there was a great earthquake, so that the foundations of the prison were shaken. And immediately all the doors were open, and everyone's bands were loosed." And from those few scriptures, we like to entertain this thought: it's midnight, it's time to pray.
2: All right.
3: It's midnight,
4: yes,
3: and it is time to pray.
4: Amen.
3: And those of us, as we read this particular scripture, we see that Paul and Silas have been put in jail. Put in jail for what? Spreading the gospel. Spreading the truth. It is time truth speaks. It's midnight and it's time to pray. The Bible says that one night Paul had a vision of a man telling him to come over to Macedonia and help us. Upon reaching Philippi, they met a woman by the name of Lydia and converted her and her whole household. Then, as they were on their way to pray, the Bible says they cast out an evil spirit out of a young slave woman that was being used as a fortune teller. Once her owners found out that their cash cow was not filling their pockets anymore, they brought them falsely to the Roman authorities. You do know that Satan is never happy when he can't use you anymore.
2: My Lord.
3: Satan is not happy this morning that someone is in service right now. Satan is not happy anymore because someone is listening to this service right now. Satan isn't happy right now that someone is calling upon the name of Jesus. Satan is not happy because someone has said that there's a blessing that I have found in Jesus. Satan is not happy because someone might be saying that, yes, Jesus loves me. Satan is not happy because there may be someone that is preparing to go to church service this morning right now. The Bible says that these owners convinced the Roman authorities and the crowd to condemn them for preaching, which was against their Roman practices. But I'm so glad that Paul and Silas stood unashamedly on the word of God through Christ Jesus. I wonder, is there anybody standing on the promises of the Lord today? Amen. Paul and Silas didn't flinch. Neither did they back down. They were unapologetic about their mission, guided by faith and covered by the grace of our Lord and Savior Jesus Christ. What about you today, my brothers and sisters?
2: My Lord.
3: Can you stand in the midst of adversity and say that I am not ashamed of the gospel of Jesus Christ? Can you stand and say that I will let nothing separate me from the love of Christ? Can you stand and say that Jesus Christ, the same yesterday, today, and forevermore? Can you stand and say that the wages of sin is death? Amen. But the gift of God is eternal life. The Bible says that Paul and Silas were beaten and cast in jail. Today, today selects the scripture starts off by saying that what? At midnight.
4: Yes.
3: At midnight.
2: Yes.
3: What does midnight really represent? You might ask the question. I'm glad that you did. The relevance of midnight for us today is that it represents the deepest point of darkness and the farthest that we can find and see hopelessness running for us. Midnight could be someone's lost relationship. Am I right about it?
4: Yes.
3: Midnight could be, amen, when a husband or a wife walks away.
2: My Lord.
3: Midnight could be the loss of a loved one. Am I right about it?
2: Yes.
3: Midnight could be health challenges such as kidney disease, such as heart failure. Cancer might be your midnight. Midnight might be just can you find a job or cannot find a job? That might be your midnight. Midnight might be when you can't get along, amen, with your family. That might be your midnight. Midnight might be a situation where someone may find that no one is able to talk with them or understand them. Your midnight might be when you can't find peace. Somebody ought to say amen.
4: Amen.
3: Your midnight might be when you can't find love. Somebody ought to say amen again.
2: Amen.
3: Can I walk down somebody else's street?
4: Yeah.
3: Midnight might be when you take one step and all of a sudden you find yourself taking two or three steps backwards. That just might be your midnight.
4: Yeah.
3: Can I walk down somebody else's street this morning?
2: Whoa.
3: Midnight might be when you don't have, amen, enough money to pay all your bills. That might be your midnight. Can I walk down somebody else's street this morning? Your midnight might be when you don't see your prayers being answered. Amen. But I'm so glad your midnight is not the end. But I come to let somebody know today that it is midnight and it's time to pray. The Bible says that Paul and Silas prayed. I'm so glad for Paul and Silas, prayer was not incidental.
1: That's right.
3: What do you mean, just pray when things are going wrong? Or just pray when it's just an opportunity to pray? You know that some of us only pray when things are going wrong. But I'm glad that prayer is a major part of the believer's life. Did anybody pray this morning? I wonder, did anybody pray last night? I wonder, did anybody pray before they came into the sanctuary today? Amen. But I'm so glad for the believer. It could be morning. It could be night. It could be noon. We believers know how to pray. We could be on the mountain. We could be in the valley. Believers pray. It could be good days and bad days.
4: Yes.
3: But we pray. Am I right about it?
4: Yes.
3: Don't you know that prayer is our anchor?
4: Yes.
3: Don't you know prayer is our guidance?
2: Yes.
3: Prayer is our comfort.
4: Yes.
3: Prayer, someone has said, is the key to the kingdom.
4: Yes.
3: And just a little bit of faith will what? Unlock the door.
4: Yes.
3: Prayer is the direct connection to God. Prayer enables us to stay close to God. Am I right about it?
4: Yes.
3: When I look at my cell phone every now and then, I try to make a call and I can't get out of certain buildings.
2: All right.
3: You know what I'm talking about? But I'm so glad when you pray and pray right, God will hear and answers prayer. Prayer keeps us spiritually connected. Am I right about it?
4: Yes.
3: Prayer has learned that, has enabled me to drive out all the anxiety that I have.
4: Yes.
3: Prayer will release peace.
4: Yes.
3: And I'm so glad that prayer will release the power of God.
4: Yes. Yes.
3: My brothers and sisters, I come to let you know today, do what you can.
4: Yeah.
3: And that's pray.
4: Yeah.
3: And let God do what you can.
4: Yes.
3: Are you worried about teen takeovers?
4: Yes.
3: You need to pray.
4: Yes.
3: Am I right about it?
4: Yes.
3: Are you worried about number 47 like I am? Somebody needs to pray.
4: Yes.
3: You can't get along with your pastor?
2: My Lord.
3: Somebody needs to pray. You can't get along with your family. Somebody needs to pray. You can't get along with your music director. Somebody needs to pray. Is Satan attacking somebody's body this morning? Somebody needs to pray. But I'm so glad the Bible says Paul and Silas not only prayed, but they sang. Ain't God good today?
2: Yes.
3: It's good to have a song in your heart.
2: Yes.
3: Rather than complaining about the wounds, complaining about beating, the Bible says that they trusted in God. And it's midnight, they had a praise party.
2: Yes.
3: Well, I'm so glad at 9 o'clock in the morning on Sunday, we can have a praise party.
2: Yes.
3: Ain't God good today?
2: Yes.
3: The Bible does not give us a record of the songs that they sang. But if I had been there, I might have said, Father,
2: yes, sir.
3: I stretch my hands to thee. No other help I know. If I had been there, I might have said, I need thee. Oh, Lord, I need thee. If I had been there, I might have said, it is well with my soul. I wonder, is it well with anybody's soul this morning? If I had been there, I might have said, amazing grace, how sweet the sound to save a wretch like me. I once was lost, but now I'm found. Once bound, but now I see.
2: Thank you.
3: If it had been me, I might have said, victory is mine. Victory is mine. If I just hold my peace and let the Lord fight my battles, victory is mine. Here we have a midnight worship of praying and singing. The Bible said that their hands and their feet were bound. But I'm so glad God enabled them to open up their mouths and pray and sing. The Bible said everyone that was in the jail heard what was going on. I'm so glad only after, only after praying, only after singing did God step in with an earthquake to not only free Paul and Silas, but everyone that was in the jail. Ain't God good? Ain't God good? I don't know, my brothers and sisters, there might have been some murderers in that jail cell. There might have been some thieves in that jail cell. There might have been someone that may have been in prison for an unjust cause. But God stopped by because somebody prayed. Because the prayers of the righteous availeth much. God stepped in. In closing, I'm glad that somebody prayed for me.
2: Somebody.
3: I wonder, is there anybody here today glad that somebody prayed for me? When I wasn't walking right, somebody prayed for me. When I wasn't talking right, somebody prayed for me. When I wasn't living right, somebody prayed for me. When I wasn't calling on the name of Jesus, somebody prayed for me. When I wasn't treating my brothers right, somebody prayed for me. When I wasn't treating my sisters right, somebody prayed for me. When I wasn't treating the preachers right, somebody prayed for me. When I wasn't treating them, amen, my mother and my father right, somebody prayed for me. I'm glad that my mother prayed for me. I'm glad that Jesus prayed for me. I wonder, do I have a witness? I'm so glad that Jesus prayed for me. One Wednesday night, amen, I let Jesus in my heart. And every day since that time, I've had some good days, and I've had some bad days. I've had some ups, I've had some downs, but I'm so glad

0: Is anybody here? Glad to be here. I'm glad today. I'm so glad that I didn't have to have a character witness, a character witness to receive God's grace.
1: Yes, sir.
0: I'm glad that grace is fair. I'm glad that grace is fair. I'm glad that favor is fair. I don't know about you, but I'm glad to receive his blessings. I'm glad to receive his joy. I'm glad to receive his peace. I'm glad that I didn't have to fill out an application for mercy. I'm so glad every day it's new. Every day it's new. Every hour it's new. I'm glad I know Jesus. What about you? I'm glad I can feel his presence. I'm glad that he walks with me. I'm glad that he talks with me. I'm so glad that Jesus came through 42 generations just to save you and me. I'm glad he hung on that cross called Calvary. The Bible says he died, but early on that third day, early he got up with all power. I'm so glad he got up with all power. My brothers and sisters, it's midnight. Somebody needs to pray. Some mother needs to pray. Some father needs to pray. Some son, some daughter needs to pray. My brothers and sisters, it's midnight, and it needs to pray. It might be 9:30 in the morning. Somebody needs to pray. Somebody's in a midnight hour right now. And what's so good about prayer? You don't have to know who you're praying for. Am I right about it? God will still hear and answer prayer. You don't have to know their situation. Just pray. Just pray. And I'm so glad it don't have to be a long prayer. It can be just like Peter said, Lord, save me.
1: Amen.
0: That could be your prayer. It might be just, Lord, help me. That might be your prayer. It could be, Lord, deliver me. That might be your prayer. It could be, Lord, keep me. That might be your prayer. It's midnight. It's midnight,
1: yes, sir.
0: And it's time to pray. My brothers and sisters, there's going to come a time when we all will not have time to pray. So you better pray while the blood's still running warm in your vein. And I'm so glad the Bible says, they that wait upon the Lord.

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I'm so glad.

gracious Father, we once again come to say thank you. Thank you, O Lord, for the visitation of your Holy Spirit. Thank you for your word of truth. Thank you, O God, for your mercy. Thank you for your grace. Now, Lord, we ask a special blessing on this service, a special blessing on this place. Now, Lord, we ask and pray that you continue to heal, touch, and deliver. Oh, Father, we ask that you continue to let the blood cover our lives. Oh, Lord, let the blood continue to cover our families. Let the blood continue to cover each and every one of us until we meet again. This is my prayer in that wonderful name of Jesus, in that healing name of Jesus, in that saving name of Jesus, in that gracious name of Jesus, in that delivering name of Jesus, I do pray. Thank God and amen.

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3: 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And so, Father, I speak the word of God over your people. 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
3: 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Amen.
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3: 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One of my favorite guests is on the line. We've got Chris Killam, also known as the Medicine Hunter, standing by now. CNN calls Chris the Indiana Jones of natural medicine because he's, well, constantly scouring the globe searching for natural remedies. You may have seen Chris on the Dr. Oz show or maybe on PBS or CBS and also on Fox News where he does a health segment. He's been featured in the New York Times and also on ABC's 2020. Anyway, Chris is joining us today to discuss not one, but three of the hottest nutritional ingredients out there on the market today. Even better, he's teamed up with Purity today to give away a complimentary bottle to everyone out there in the listening audience. So do not, I repeat, do not change that dial. But first, a quick introduction. Chris Killam is an author and an educator. He's written 14 books. He's conducted research in over 30 countries. Again, he's been on with Oprah and Friends and Dr. Oz. Chris, welcome back to the show.
4: Thank you so much. It's always a pleasure to have a great conversation with you.
3: Now, most of us are super busy these days. We want to stay healthy, but quite frankly, it can be daunting. You know, with all the different supplements out there. Now, Chris, you've traveled all over the world learning about different natural remedies. So you really know which ingredients to look for. So tell me this, besides a good multivitamin and some fish oil, maybe a few other things, go into the three super hot nutrients you've been so jazzed about lately.
4: Well, I'm happy to do that. The three super nutrients, as we like to say, are a green tea extract, a turmeric extract called curcumin, and an extract from red wine called resveratrol. And apropos of what you said about my traveling around the world, I've extensively investigated these in their host countries. So I've been in the green tea plantations of China and India and worked with top researchers of this ingredient in those countries. With turmeric, I've been deeply involved with turmeric researchers in India and seen all of that. And with resveratrol, I've worked with scientists in Europe and also in California and Chile and South Africa, all of which are major red wine producing areas. So I've had the opportunity to investigate these things in the field, meet with the top scientists, and my conclusion is that green tea, curcumin from turmeric root, and resveratrol from red wine are remarkable health-enhancing agents that everybody can benefit from in a very, very substantial way.
3: Now, Chris, let's talk about these big three. And it's interesting that they're all found in our diet and all are considered superfoods. The green tea, the curcumin, the resveratrol. Why did you want to combine the three? There's always a method to your madness, if I can say it that way, because you combine these things together. You call it a real game changer.
4: Well, you know, when I look at these, there actually isn't a reason to put them all in separate products. They do go very well together. As you said, they're all food derived. So it's kind of like you can make a salad if you choose out of many vegetables. You don't just have to have a bowl of lettuce or a bowl of cucumbers. And while that's a little bit simplistic, the fact is that all of these are very, very rich in groups of protective compounds that are both antioxidant, so they actually protect our organ systems, so they maintain a healthy inflammatory status in the body. And this is really a big breakthrough. I also like the idea that people can get a concentrated

0: Okay. What you just said about increasing plasma antioxidant activity is really critical. There are many antioxidants that people consume that don't actually wind up in the body, or they don't wind up in the body in any significant amounts. The green tea antioxidants, which we know are among the most highly beneficial antioxidants in the entire world, are very well absorbed. They improve plasma antioxidant activity. That is the blood concentration of antioxidants. So what happens is you get this great concentration of antioxidant substances, which are protective compounds floating around in the body and protecting the cells of your body, your organs, every part of your body, from premature destruction due to exposure to environmental pollutants and things in the diet. With regard to the whole blood glutathione, when we take in the right antioxidants, and not all antioxidant compounds are the right antioxidants, our bodies produce more of its own super protective compound called glutathione. So you take in the green tea extract, you build the antioxidant activity in your blood, and you also cause your body to produce this enormously beneficial, very well-studied, very powerful protective substance called glutathione. So it is remarkable. This isn't something that most high antioxidant foods or supplement ingredients do, but it does happen with a concentrated, properly made green tea extract.
1: All right, let's switch gears and talk about this curcumin, which is number two on your list. And by the way, these three ingredients are all found in the new green tea combo formula. We're going to be offering a free bottle in a few minutes, but talk to me about the curcumin, which is spelled C-U-R-C-U-M-I-N. Now, most people haven't heard of it, but scientists and researchers know it's one of the most powerful superfoods on the planet. It can positively influence our DNA, maintain joint comfort, healthy inflammation, and more. Can you share some of the incredible headlines on curcumin and tell us why you use this? And we talked about this off air a few minutes ago, this patented curcumin with greater absorption.
0: Okay. Well, first of all, I think while people might not know the term curcumin, they may well know turmeric root, which is a yellow spice, and it shows up in curries, and it's part of the 5,000-year-old Indian Ayurvedic system of medicine. I've been studying turmeric and its derivative curcumin since the 1970s, and I'll say this right off the bat, that there are almost no plant materials in the world as extensively studied as this. A couple of thousand studies can be found in the scientific and medical literature. We know that curcumin is powerfully antioxidant. We know that it has a remarkable capacity to protect the liver, and the liver is our primary detoxifying organ. It greatly enhances joint health. So if people are experiencing joint discomfort due to overuse, this really helps to relieve that. And it's also what we call cardioprotective. It helps to protect the heart. It helps to maintain normal, healthy cholesterol. And one last thing that is really kind of astounding is that curcumin actually causes your body to produce what are called neuroprotective factors in the brain. So it causes your body to produce these agents in the brain that protect the actual tissue of the nerves and the brain itself. There's almost nothing else that we know of that does this. Specifically, the curcumin that you mentioned offers about 7 times the absorption of other curcumin. So when you take 250 milligrams of this stuff, you get about 7 times the activity that you would if you took, say, a comparable amount of another curcumin extract. So this, in my opinion, is one of the most life-enhancing, protective, totally beneficial substances on Earth, and it has just decades of scientific and medical studies to back it up.
1: Now, Chris, I know that we talked already about the green tea in the curcumin in your new green tea formula, which Purity is giving away for free today. But first, tell me about the third nutrient on the list, the resveratrol, which is super hot right now. Share with us some of the headlines and the science behind resveratrol. I know the French love it, but why is it on your short list?
0: Well, resveratrol is one of those remarkable compounds that I just sort of shake my head at how many different things it does. It is found in grapes, in wine grapes. It also shows up in cranberries.

0: What we know about resveratrol is that, like green tea and also like curcumin extract, it's profoundly antioxidant. But more than that, it shows significant properties. When you look at some of the things in the body that happen during aging as a result of fat accumulation in tissue and insulin sensitivity, resveratrol helps to protect against those things. It's a powerful immune regulator. And you know, our immune system is responsible for keeping us healthy. It is remarkably beneficial for the heart, and this is why it's considered one of the keys to the so-called French paradox. You know, the French drink a lot of red wine, they eat a lot of cheese, they smoke cigarettes, and they stay slim, and they have good cardiovascular health, which just seems completely unfair. But resveratrol appears to be key in that. And additionally, there is a brain benefit like there is with the curcumin with blood flow to the brain. So when you take resveratrol, you get brain blood flow. This means you get more oxygen to the tissues of the brain. So this is on my short list for all those reasons and for about a dozen more that would just plain take too long to explain.
1: All right, again, we're talking with Chris Killam, also known as the Indiana Jones of natural medicine, sometimes called the medicine hunter as well. Chris, let's laser in on how this wonderful formula that you created in conjunction with Purity Products. I know that Purity's been in business now for, what is it, over 20 years. They've got a top rating from the Better Business Bureau, and people can get a complimentary bottle of this green tea CR today. We'll give that number out in a few minutes. But first, Chris, before we tell our listeners how they can get their very own complimentary bottle of green tea CR, tell me this. If you wanted to buy this green tea plus the patented curcumin plus the resveratrol, I mean, you spend close to probably at least $75 for all three bottles in the store. And yet today, Purity Products is giving away a free bottle. How are they able to do this?
0: Well, you can consider it kind of a smart bet. And what I mean by that, first of all, Purity's big, but they're also very strategic. They know that if a person who's listening will pick up the phone, call in and get their free bottle, and it really is free, as in free, as yep, in it doesn't cost you money, if that person will try the product, take it as recommended, they're going to feel it. 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
1: 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Okay, Chris, talk about some of the headlines just on the green tea that we didn't get to yet. I understand that dieters just love green tea because it supports healthy fat metabolism. Is that right? And what does the research say about green tea when it comes to weight management?
0: Well, this is one of the especially wonderful things about green tea. We know that green tea has thermogenic properties. That is, it has heat-generating properties in the body, so it actually causes your body to burn more calories. So when you eat a meal, you're going to burn more calories from that meal as a result of taking a good, well-made, concentrated green tea extract. In addition, it has specific fat oxidation properties. It actually burns fat. I'm not suggesting that you're going to lose 20 pounds in a week, but I am saying that this is going to help your body to metabolize fat more efficiently. Over time, taking a green tea extract can help you to have a better fat to lean muscle ratio. So from a weight control standpoint, this is very good news. Additionally, green tea helps to stabilize blood glucose or blood sugar. And unstable blood sugar is one of the contributing factors to increased weight. So by stabilizing blood sugar, you have an effect on weight control and weight management. So it's really quite remarkable stuff. You need enough of it. We've got enough of it in green tea CR. It has to be the right extract. We've got the right extract. But the science is there for healthy weight management.
1: All right. Now, Chris, you say that with Purity's formula, it provides you with about 3 cups worth of green tea in each 2-capsule serving. So you get all of the green tea's concentrated benefits for energy, for heart health, for alertness in just 2 caps. Plus, you get the curcumin and the resveratrol, too. So it's easy. You call it your daily shortcut to better health. Explain this idea of a healthy shortcut and explain some of the top benefits as well.
0: Well, I mean, you could, for example, drink 3 cups of good concentrated green tea each day, eat at least 1 really rich curry made with a lot of turmeric root, and drink a couple of glasses of red wine. You could do that every day. Most people will not do that every day, but they still might want the benefits of 3 of the biggest superstar protective health-enhancing nutrients on the entire planet. So when I call this a daily shortcut, I'm simply saying that you can get in a capsule, in a good capsule, what you'd otherwise have to get by drinking a few cups of tea, eating at least 1 large, you know, turmeric-laden curry every day, and drinking a couple of glasses of concentrated red wine.
1: Again, we're talking with Chris Killam, the medicine hunter. Now, in this new green tea CR formula from Purity, it's really about the research. Share with us some of your favorite studies and the headlines on the curcumin that we didn't get to yet. I know this is one of your favorite ingredients for joint comfort and even for brain health.
0: Well, I especially like the liver protective, heart protective, and joint modifying properties of this stuff. The liver is our greatest detoxifying organ, and we know that we're constantly bombarded by toxins in the environment. In fact, blood studies show that newborn babies contain 200 industrial pollutants in their blood at the time of birth. So we need a functioning, super healthy, very strong liver. We might not think about our livers that much, but we need that. Mm-hmm. And we know that curcumin protects the liver. It keeps it strong. From a cardiac standpoint, it's highly beneficial for the heart. It's very good for maintaining healthy cholesterol and healthy platelet levels. And from a joint standpoint, we have innumerable studies showing overall improvement in joint health and relief and stable inflammatory activity, better joint mobility as a result of taking curcumin. I like the brain protective studies as well. You know, curcumin delivers all this, so I regard it as one of the single most important things that you can put in your body, and I'm very well aware that most people are not going to eat enough raw turmeric root to get the benefits that they should and that they can get from a concentrated curcumin extract.
1: 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Call now. All right, back to the show. Chris, I don't want to get too technical here, but these antioxidants in green tea are classified as polyphenols, and they really are super powerful and well-respected by scientists. But in this green tea CR formula, there's more. It's got the green tea, it's got the curcumin, the resveratrol that we talked about, plus grape seed extract, bioflavonoids, vitamin C. Can you talk to me about this array of really super antioxidants and polyphenols that you've put in the formula?
0: Well, yeah, I won't say that we kind of went overkill, but I will say that we really, really developed an efficient, comprehensive program here. Grape seed extract contain a group of highly specialized antioxidant compounds that not only do much of what I've already described, but also enhance the physical integrity of tissue in the blood vessels and the skin. So we put those in there for extra boost in antioxidant activity, but also for a specific type of activity that isn't as much addressed by the green tea, the curcumin, and the resveratrol. The bioflavonoids enhance the overall activity of vitamin C, and vitamin C itself is one of the most important nutrients that we can possibly take in. So I would say that we were very, very thorough. You know, when we went through what could be in this product, we said, you know, what would happen if we put in grape seed extract, bioflavonoids, and vitamin C? We realized that we would have an utterly superior formula. And just to reiterate, I want people to experience dynamic health. I want people to feel great. This formula, the Green Tea CR, will make you feel great. And that's the purpose of it.
1: All right, Chris, I love this Green Tea CR combination formula. And remember, the CR stands for curcumin and resveratrol. I love that with this complimentary bottle today, our listeners can get started for free. That's great value. What would people expect to pay if they bought all of these separately in the store?
0: Well, I think if they bought high-quality products that contain these ingredients, they'd be into it for about $75 or so, possibly even $80.
1: Yeah.
0: So they'd wind up spending appreciably more than they're going to spend on the green tea CR formula. And they still wouldn't get the grape seed extract. They still wouldn't get the pine bark extract, the bioflavonoids, or the vitamin C.
1: Chris, what kind of results can people expect to see? What can they expect to feel once they start taking this formula?
0: I think that people will feel greater joint mobility and comfort. I think they'll feel more energy. Because these ingredients also help to stabilize and maintain natural healthy blood sugar control, I think they'll have more sustained energy throughout the day. And I would just suspect that people will have an experience of greater vitality. When you have a more highly functional immune system, you just feel more energy and better overall. It's kind of, you know, like those days when you get up and go, wow, I feel great. This is a wow, I feel great formula.
1: Now, Chris, the Green Tea CR, let me get this straight. It provides about 3 cups worth of green tea in each 2-capsule serving. Plus, you get the antioxidant equivalent of several servings of fruits and vegetables. Plus, you get the resveratrol and the joint comfort and brain function benefits of the curcumin. I mean, wow, all in one formula. In the last 2 minutes, talk to me about this shortcut to better health and why you want everyone listening to this program to call now for that complimentary bottle of Green Tea CR.
0: Okay. Fortunately, there's an immense body of science that has been growing steadily for the past 20 years, and it's really rich science now. We know that of the various plant-derived substances that exist, green tea extract, curcumin extract, and resveratrol extract are at the absolute top of the list of protective, vitality-enhancing, overall health-promoting compounds. There just isn't anything like these. They're in the green tea CR, CR standing for curcumin and resveratrol, product in meaningful amounts. People will take this product. They're going to feel the difference. You're going to feel energy. You're going to feel more vitality. You're just plain going to feel better, kind of more fluid and in that flow of good health.
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0: 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And given that they can get a free bottle, I'm also not saying, now put yourself at great risk and spend a lot of money. I'm saying, no, try it free. 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

for forgiveness, where you said the nation that turns away from God shall be turned into hell. 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
2: 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I am your host, Steve Summers, and I've got to tell you, we have got a fascinating show for you today. Now, if you're like most people, you may have noticed that when you hit 50, you kind of hit the wall. You know, between your joints, the heart, the brain, your eyes, your energy, you name it. Now, when you hit 50, you have to pay attention to your health. We all know that. So whether you're 40 or 50 or say in your 60s or 70s or even older for that matter, our guest today says he's discovered something that you can unlock the key to feeling better at any age. This is exciting. What is it? What are we talking about? Why do you need to know about this? Well, stay tuned. Dr. Neil Levin is on the line here. Dr. Neil Levin is a chiropractor. He's a nutritionist. He's a longtime advisor for Purity Products. Welcome, Dr. Levin. So great to have you back on the show today. This is a big story, isn't it?
3: Oh, absolutely, Steve. And let's cut right to the chase here. That discovery you talked about at the top there, it's krill oil, because krill oil is simply amazing for us. It's great for the heart, great for the joints, fantastic for the brain, for the eyes. I mean, I have people coming into my clinic every single day, and they want to feel better. I mean, they want to feel physically better, stronger. They want their joints to feel comfortable, but they want to stay mentally sharp. They want to keep that brain thinking like it did when they were younger. They want to protect themselves from coronary heart disease and maintain those flexible, healthy, youthful arteries for wonderful circulation. Hey, Steve, they want to boost their energy. And
2: absolutely,
3: you know, why not? I mean, we deserve it. And that's what we're going to be talking about here today with this Krill Omega 50 Plus, which is the cutting edge combination, Steve, of krill oil, which is so fabulous for us. But we've infused the krill oil. Now, this is so important. We've infused the krill oil with the high omega-3 concentrated fish oil. You need to do that when you're dealing with krill, because krill just isn't high enough in omega-3. So many other important parameters and virtues, but you got to get that high omega-3 fish oil in there, and we've done that. So this is now the best of both worlds. But we didn't stop there. For the 50-plusers, we've added some vitamin D. We doubled the antioxidant power, and Steve, we actually increased the amount of krill by 67%. So this now becomes the finest omega-3 nutrient in the world, as far as I'm concerned.
2: This is very, very exciting. This krill oil sensation, I mean, it is all over the news, Dr. Neil Levin. Great studies are out there. Many experts are declaring that krill oil is better than fish oil. So give us this lowdown on this krill omega 50 plus formula.
3: Right. Steve, you know, if I told you, and we did talk about this before the show, that there's this one tiny pill that benefits the joints and the brain and memory, mood, coronary heart disease, wonderful for the arteries, makes your hair shine, great for the skin. I mean, what would you say to that?
2: Hey, where is it? Where can I get this stuff?
3: Right, and we have it. It's Krill Omega 50 Plus, and we're going to give it to everybody for free today. And that's really cool, because Purity wants everybody to try this, because they know they're going to see a huge difference. But get this, on top of that, for the first 1,000 people that call today, we're giving away a second gift, because I just demanded this. You know, when we're dealing with the 50-plusers, and hey, you know, if you're 40 and you feel like your energy is low, this is for you also. But for people 50 and over, we're also giving away free B12 energy melts. I demanded this because, hey, as we're getting a little older, we don't absorb that B12 as well, and I want you to feel the benefits from this Krill Omega 50-plus. I'm going to jack up those B12 levels for you today as well. You know, what a value proposition.
2: You know, when it comes to your health, it really is a win-win. This is amazing. I heard you say that this can actually reduce the risk of coronary heart disease. I mean, when you hear that, whose ears don't perk up after that? How exactly does that work anyway?
3: Right. Well, Krill Omega 50 Plus, remember, this is the combination of krill oil with the high omega-3, highly concentrated fish oil. So it's much higher in omega-3s than most krill oil formulas would be. So when we're dealing with the high omega-3 fish oil, we're talking about support for the HDL cholesterol, healthy, youthful, flexible arteries. That's so great for the circulation, heart and muscle strength, platelet activity, red blood cells that stay nice and soft and flexible so they can work their way through those little capillaries. Oh, what about triglycerides? That becomes so important. So this Krill Omega 50 Plus supports the heart in so many ways. And you know, the bottom line is we need to think about this, because as we're getting a little older, 50 plus, maybe mid 40s, certainly 60s and 70s, it's decision time. I mean, you know your body's not working the way it did when you were in your 30s.
4: Exactly.
3: The energy might not be there. You need to make a decision. Are you going to take it laying down and just let yourself get old, or are you going to do something about it? Are you going to stay physically active? Are you going to do the things you need to stay healthy? And getting these omega-3s, the krill oil, the vitamin D, the antioxidants make such a difference. This is a game changer for anybody in that 50 plus age group.
2: Doc, this is absolutely great information. I know that omega-3s, talk about that just for a second, are best known for their cardiovascular benefits, and they're certainly also known as brain food. Now, we've discussed this in some of the past shows. If you would, touch on the brain benefits for our listeners listening out there today, and tell us why you say that supplementing with omega-3s isn't just a good idea for the brain, but an absolute necessity.
3: Oh, this is such an important point that you're bringing up. Absolutely. For brain health, we must get these omega-3s back in there. You know, when you think about omega-3s and you think about brain health and memory and mood and feeling sharp, you really want to single out the DHA component. That's the docosahexaenoic acid. You know what, Steve? Your brain is 60% fat by weight. And of that, 25% needs to be DHA. You know what I use an analogy in my practice? People understand calcium and bone health, right? If you don't have calcium in your diet and you don't supplement with calcium, your bones are going to get brittle and weak. You understand that, right?
2: Right, exactly.
3: That's what happens to bones. Bones need calcium for their normal strength and structure. Now, with the brain, it's the same. DHA for normal structure. We use this for one brain neuron to communicate with another, to build out the brain, to make the serotonin, the dopamine, all the feel-good neurotransmitters. So must have it, must get it back in there. So important. And with this krill omega 50 plus, we've increased the level of DHA because we put the concentrated omega-3s in there. Now, with krill omega 50 plus, you're going to get 130 milligrams of DHA per serving, Steve.
2: Wow.
3: The leading brand of krill oil, you're going to get 24.
2: Excellent.
3: 24 in the leading brand, you're going to get 130 with krill omega 50 plus. That's why this is so incredible for the brain.
2: This is absolutely exciting. I got to tell you, though, during the last krill show that we did together, you totally shocked me, Doc. I remember this specifically. You said that.
3: Tell me, I'm right on the edge of my seat. What did I say?
2: You said, and I remember, that the studies show that krill oil improves joint comfort in just 7 days. Now, if the benefits for the brain and the heart didn't perk my ears up, that certainly would. If you would touch on the study and tell us how this works.
3: Right, right. That was a great study. In fact, that's the reason I started taking krill oil about 5-6 years ago. Mm-hmm. A pilot study, double-blind, placebo-controlled, exactly what you want to see out of the Journal of the American College of Nutrition. Now, participants got 300 milligrams of krill oil or placebo. Now, remember, in Krill Omega 50 Plus, we're giving you even more. We're giving you 500 milligrams of krill oil, so even more potent. But the participants in the study that got the krill oil got some amazing joint benefits, Steve. Get this. In just 7 days, and you remember this from the last show, but yeah, in just 7 days, they were 28% more comfortable. That's a jaw dropper. When I read that, I immediately went out and bought my first bottle of krill oil. But after 30 days, they were 38% more comfortable. The researchers didn't stop there. They looked at flexibility of the joints. They looked at function of the joints. All improved, and I call this the krill oil advantage. So if you're out there and you're taking fish oil, well, fish oil is great. I mean, fish oil is in here. It's so important, but you're not going to get the same joint advantages just on krill. You're not going to experience this joint comfort benefit that we get specifically from the krill. And remember, in Krill Omega 50 Plus, we've jacked up the levels of the krill 67% more. So in terms of dosage, fantastic.
2: That's big. That is absolutely big. Hey, I was on the website, and the testimonials on the Krill Omega 50 Plus, they're incredible. I mean, people obviously love this product. I'd like to share a couple of my favorites here.
3: Sure, sure.
2: Believer writes in, she's a female age 45 to 54 from Georgia. She rates it 5 out of 5 stars. She writes, "This has helped. Less grind on my knees when climbing up the steps. Beneficial to my overall health, both physically and mentally. I just feel better," is what she said. Also, Safety Susan, age 55 to 64 from Sacramento, California. She writes to 5 out of 5 stars. "I was a little worried about fishy aftertaste. However, I have not burped it even once because I like it better than regular fish oil. The capsule size is smaller and it's easy to swallow." This is big. The capsule size being smaller.
3: You know, and I'm really glad you picked that one out, because Safety Suzanne picks out a very important point there. I don't think we've really harped on this enough, because people have trouble swallowing those huge horse pills, you know, those huge omega-3 pills, these are tiny. So this is why this is such a breakthrough. These capsules are so small and easy to swallow. Anybody can easily swallow them. But at the same time, we've increased the dosage of krill by 67%. We've boosted the antioxidant power. The vitamin D is in there. We supercharged the whole thing with the high omega-3, highly concentrated fish oil, so important for the heart. So, yeah, Safety Suzanne, she really nailed it there. I want to read a couple myself. This one in front of me, Blessed. She's in the 55 to 64 age bracket, Fort Worth, Texas, 5 out of 5 stars. She writes, I was experiencing brain fog. I couldn't remember things at work. Felt I was slowing down mentally. Purity was offering a free bottle. I've been taking it for a year, and I swear by it. I have experienced a difference in my brain and body. Good for you, Blessed. Excellent. Let me read one more. Odie, 54. Male in the 55 to 64 category, 5 out of 5 stars. He's from Canada. He writes, awesome experience. I started taking krill omega 50 plus about 5 weeks ago and have nothing but good things to say about it. I'm experiencing more benefits than I thought possible. The most noticeable is that I feel more mentally alert. I'm finding it easier to get out of bed in the morning. I feel satisfied with 6 to 8 hours of sleep. I wake up with an energy that I haven't felt in a long, long time. You know what? I'm not surprised at these testimonials at all because, again, I take this product myself. Mm-hmm. It's fabulous. My patients love the Krill Omega 50 Plus. They feel it in their joints. They feel it in their brain. They feel it in their energy, their circulation. They just feel better. That's what everybody tells me when they get in this Krill Omega 50 Plus.
2: Now, Dr. Neil Levin, talk for a minute, if you would, about the B12 Energy Melts, too. This is really right. An exciting addition.
3: So important.
2: You gave these away in our last Krill show as well. And the feedback has been absolutely overwhelming. People simply love the energy, the pep, the vigor they feel when they have their B12 levels restored with these. And now Purity's going to do it again. So 2 free bottles here today for the listeners. Tell us about this.
3: Yeah, remember, first of all the listeners today that pick up the phone and call are going to get a free bottle of this Krill Omega 50 Plus. Amazing with the krill oil, 67% more krill oil, the high omega-3 fish oil, boosting those omega-3 levels, so critical for the heart, for the skin, for the hair, for the eyes. On top of that, we added the vitamin D, so important, so pure, so pristine. But now, the B12 energy melts, why are they here? I said to Purity, I said, guys, we're dealing with the 50-plussers here. Even people of 45, 50, 60, 70, they're having more trouble absorbing the B12, and B12 is critical. You think B12, think energy. If your energy is low and you're in your 50s or 60s, I mean, it may be a B12 issue. B12 helps the body to make red blood cells. We need that to carry oxygen to the tissue, so important for energy. B12 helps us to burn carbohydrates and turn them into energy. 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So these B12 energy melts, they're fantastic. You put one on your tongue, tastes delicious. 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And what B12 energy melts do is they help bump up your levels of B12. 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
2: 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Now, Doc, I've seen these ads where they say that krill oil is 48 times stronger than fish oil. Is that true? Does that make any sense?
3: Well, you know, obviously these are the krill guys talking, right?
2: Right, right, right.
3: But you could look at it both ways. Let's get into krill in just a moment. But first, let's pat the fish oil guys on the shoulder, because, you know, you could say that the fish oil is better and stronger, but we're talking about the concentrated high omega-3 fish oil here, because it's higher in the omega-3s, the EPA and DHA that are so important for the heart, the brain, the memory, mood, your eyes, your skin, your hair, your nails. So in one sense, you could say, well, the fish oil is better. But in another sense, I have to hand it to the krill guys, because in terms of antioxidant power, krill oil is extraordinary. And it's because there's a molecule in krill oil that's naturally occurring called astaxanthin. And this astaxanthin, Steve, this is one of the most powerful antioxidants we've ever discovered. Steve, by one measure of antioxidant activity, it's 6,000 times stronger than vitamin C.
2: Wow.
3: So amazing antioxidant power in the krill. And now, as we're getting older, 50-plussers like myself, I'm 52, and we don't make as many antioxidants naturally. Our antioxidant systems are kind of slowing down, and at the same time, we're producing more free radicals naturally. This is why we call it Krill Omega 50 Plus, extra antioxidant power and extra krill. Remember, 500 milligrams of krill instead of 300, that's 67% more, plus the vitamin D, so important for us. And this is just an incredible value proposition. I have folks, they were going out and they were getting the krill separately and the fish oil separately, the antioxidants, the vitamin. You could spend $75 doing that.
2: No kidding.
3: You're getting it all for free today. This is the best of both worlds, this combination product with the krill and the fish oil. It's not one being better than the other. They're both great. And this is the best of both worlds.
2: You know, thank God for Purity products. I'm serious. Seriously, because when you think about where our food supply is gone and where we are today, we have to have something that allows us to feel better as we age, to age gracefully. It's amazing to me as we talk
3: about
2: this.
3: And that's why I love the way that Purity gives away the free bottles. Because, you know, people can be skeptical.
2: Sure.
3: They should be skeptical. But now they can be skeptical and they say, okay, you know what? This sounds pretty important. I'm going to give this a go. It's only going to cost me $6.95. And they get it and they try it out. And what they start to see, because it doesn't take long, remember that joint study, 7 days, 28% more comfortable. What they start to see is, hey, I'm more comfortable. I feel better. They notice their energy is better. And they realize, hey, you know what? This is important. And they tell their friends and they tell their relatives and they tell their loved ones. And Purity's been doing business this way for, I don't know, 20 years now. But let's look at one more. You know, this is a great testimonial by Gracie. 5 out of 5 stars, she writes. It works. I feel a difference in my joints after only 1 week. Also, you have the nicest staff. That's what Gracie writes. You have the nicest staff. People are going to appreciate working with Purity. They're a fantastic company. They put their money where their mouth is. They give out free bottles, and you try it, and you're like, wow, this is great stuff. Thank God for Purity.
2: Let's talk about the heart health for a moment. It's probably the single greatest concern that people face as they age. So anything that we can do to boost heart health becomes really a top priority. You know this, I know this, and those folks out there know this as well. And I know you mentioned earlier that omega-3s literally lower our risk of coronary heart disease. Do I have that correct? Because that's a big statement.
3: You know, absolutely. I mean, protecting the heart, this is what put omega-3s on the map back in the 70s. Dr. Dierberg discovered, you know, how protective they were for the Eskimos. Mm-hmm. By the way, he's a wonderful guy. I had lunch with him a year or two ago. Great conversation. But bottom line is, omega-3s protect our heart in so many ways. They promote a smooth, rhythmical heartbeat, important for the body's normal inflammatory response in the heart muscle, inside the arteries and veins. They promote those youthful, flexible arteries, so important for circulation. They promote healthy blood platelet activity, healthy red blood cell activity. 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That's very important. 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So they do so much for the heart. So simply amazing cardiovascular protection with these omega-3s.
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2: 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Doc, this study you sent me on this omega-3s and the memory is amazing. It seems that the participants taking omega-3s had some pretty incredible benefits here. When you talk about memory, that is something that kind of slips as we get older. Tell us more about this, would you?
3: Right. This was a great study, an important study, because what they did here was very interesting. This out of the journal Neurology, and what they did is they checked the omega-3 level in the red blood cells of women, 1,000 women, older women. So this is a big study, 1,000 women. Mm-hmm. But then again, 8 years later, and the women were on average 78 years old at this point, they did MRI scans of the women's brains. And what they found, Steve, this is so amazing, they found that the brain volume for the women that had higher omega-3 indexes, in other words, they had more omega-3s in their red blood cells, mm-hmm. the women that had more omega-3s in their red blood cells, they had higher brain volume. They were actually maintaining more of the youthful size of the brain. Their brains were bigger. You could see it plainly in the MRI measurements. That's really
2: great.
3: Cool. But not only that, there's a very important part of the brain known as the hippocampus, a very important part of the brain that facilitates learning, facilitates memory. And there was greater brain volume in the hippocampus for people that had more omega-3s in their red blood cells. That's how you can really measure how much omega-3 someone's taking in. So if you take omega-3s, you will raise your omega-3 index. We know this. It's a fact. You take omega-3s, you raise that up. So you want to have more omega-3s in your bloodstream. Very important. That's how it infuses into all the cell membranes, into mm-hmm. the joints, into the brain, etc. So take the Krill Omega 50 Plus. You get the krill oil, 67% more krill oil, so fantastic for the joints. You get the high omega-3 fish oil, vitamin D in there as well, astaxanthin for extra antioxidant power, and protect that brain, protect your memory, facilitate that quick, that youthful thinking that's so fun to have. When you feel sharp, when you feel like your brain is working great, you have that brain energy, it's more fun to be in a conversation. You feel better, you wake out of bed, you have that energy, you feel mentally alert, you feel alive. That's the way I want to feel. That's the way young people feel. That's why we put this in this Krill Omega 50 Plus. We want people to feel younger. We want people to maintain their youthful vigor and attitude, and that's what this Krill Omega 50 Plus is all about.
2: All right, I got to tell you, Dr. Levin, I take the Krill Omega 50 Plus, and one of the things that I absolutely love about the pill is that it's so small. I mean, it's so easy to take. and so much better than trying to swallow one of those omega-3 horse pills, you know, the bigger ones. Anyone can take these with ease, and that's what's great about it. Tell us, how did you supercharge this formula while at the same time shrinking the capsule size? How do you do that?
3: Right. It's so amazing. This is really a breakthrough, Stephen. I mean, for those of you that are picturing this huge omega-3 pill, it's not like that. 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My son, Corey, has trouble swallowing pills. 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They're easy to swallow. 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
3: 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You're definitely going to get that. 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So, no, we need to talk about that one more time. 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We want this for the folks. Hey, if you're in your 40s and you feel run down, it's great for you, too. But 50s, 60s, 70s, folks in that age bracket, they're not absorbing the B12 as well because they're losing some of the intrinsic factors in the GI tract that are responsible for absorbing the B12. So now you put the B12 Energy Melt on your tongue, tastes delicious, and it just gets in there and boosts up those levels of B12. 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
3: So we're doing this series this month, and it's entitled I Am. And we left a line there because it is up to you to fill in the blank. And many people, unfortunately, will put something negative in that line. I am sick. I am tired. I am broke. But the Bible says that the power of life and death is in your tongue, which means that you have the ability to speak your future, because what comes out of your mouth will become your reality. We told you at the top of the year to declare that this is my light year. Come on here. I am not heavy. I'm lighter this year. And I'm not talking about your natural weight. I'm talking about your spiritual weight. Come on here. Certain things that used to get to me don't get to me like that. Certain things that used to bother me don't bother me like that. Why? Because I am lighter. Come on here. I need you to open your mouth and declare, this is my light year. You have to learn, and it's something that many of you all have to practice, because you grew up in a negative environment. You grew up around negative people. You grew up around people who had no control over what they let come out of their mouths. You were cursed out. You were called out of your name. But if any man be in Christ, he's a new creature. Old things have passed away. He even changes your speech. Can we talk for a minute? So the first week we talked about I am trying. With the teacher of the law came to Jesus and says, what are the most important commandments? He said, love God and love your neighbor. And how many of y'all know that I am really trying my best to live this life called Christian life? I'm doing my best to be a lovable person. I'm doing my best to love my haters. I'm doing my best to hold my peace. The second week we talked to you about I am healed. What did it? Some friends brought a man to Jesus and begged Jesus. I hope you got some friends that know how to take you to Jesus and beg Jesus to touch him and heal him. The Bible says that Jesus grabbed the man, took him outside the city, spit on him and laid hands on him, and then asked him, do you see anything? He said, I see. What does that mean? I see progress, but it's not perfect. I see men, but they look like trees. And the Bible said he stood there until he touched him again. For many of you all, because you didn't run off, he's about to finish what he started. Come on here. The Bible said when he touched him again, his scripture, he could see everything clearly. One more touch and everything is about to fall in order. Come on here, y'all ain't y'all. Come on here. You're going to be able to say, I am healed from anger. I am healed from depression. I am healed from rejection. I am healed from debt. What he started, he finished. Last week, we talked about I am delivered. When a woman becomes an intercessor and gets to Jesus on behalf of her daughter, left the daughter at home. And the Bible says again, and she beg Jesus. Let that be a word of encouragement. Don't stop asking. Y'all didn't hear what I just said to you. Get on his last nerve until it turns for you. Be not weary in well doing, for in due season you gonna reap if you don't stop begging. Come on here. Because the saint, he going to say to you like he said to Hezekiah, I have heard your prayer and I have seen your tear, and your answer is about to happen right now. Bible. Before he could deliver the daughter, he had to deliver the woman. For many of you all, once it happens for you, it's going to happen for your whole house. Today we want to deal with the subject on Pentecost Sunday, I am filled. Like I got something spiritual on me. You're not just talking to John Hanna. You talking to my backup. Come on. You're not

healed. Something spiritual is about to happen in my life. So baptize by the following. Pay attention. Two things. The Holy Spirit and fire. You will be taken over by the Holy Ghost, and you will have a fire in you that will be uncontainable. Your passion is about to be on 10. God, I wish I had. Come on. I just see at least 100 spiritual people in the building. Come on here. Take your neighbor. Holy Ghost coming and fire coming with it. Come on. Tell somebody the Holy Ghost is coming and he's going to be accompanied by fire. He's about to set you on fire. He's about to get your house straight. He's about to get you in order. He's about to do something supernatural in your life. Some of y'all just sitting here, but your spirit man has been waiting on something big to happen. Come on here. Open your mouth and declare. He's about to fill me with the Holy Spirit and... So let's explain what happens when the Holy Spirit and with fire comes. When the Holy Spirit comes, look at the screen. The Holy Spirit is God's transforming two things. You're going to have presence and you're going to have power. You are going to have presence and you are going to have power. When you walk in the room, you don't walk in the room by yourself. When you walk in the room, heaven is about to accompany you. When you open your mouth, you're about to have power. Power. Whatever you do, he's about to put some super on your natural. I know you do hair, but there ain't nobody gonna be able to do hair the way you do hair. They gonna get healed while their head is in your bowl. I know you teach, but don't nobody else teach the way you teach. You bring order to the classroom. I know you sing, but can't nobody else do it like you. When you come in, you shut the game. Come on, touch your neighbor, say, Holy Ghost coming, Holy Ghost coming, Holy Ghost coming, Holy Ghost

is going to go into the interview. I got to calm down. This thing that messed me up. So with the Holy Spirit comes presence and power. With the Holy Spirit comes presence and power. With the Holy Spirit comes presence and power. You are not out here by yourself. This is not your fight. Stand still and you're going to see the salvation of the Lord. You got power and you got presence. And then the third thing, fire's coming. Fire's coming. Fire is a part of the Holy Spirit that brings purification. He's literally about to clean you up. I feel sorry for people that think that they knew you, because he's about to burn something. The next time you see me, you're not going to even look at me. You can't even look at me because I'm a ball of fire walking up on you. Ain't. Okay. So, the following happens when you are filled. Some of y'all thought that to get filled, just to speak in tongues. Some of y'all thought when you get filled, you just fall out. No, but when I get up off the floor, that's when you really see what's going on. Can I show you the three things? Number one, power to do, power to do, power to do, power to do what you do, power to do what you do. It separates you from everybody else. Anybody can play the keyboards, but anybody can't play with power. Anybody can do what you do, but everybody ain't doing it with no power. He's about to put some super on your natural. He's about to make sure that you're the head, not the tail. I don't like the way some of y'all looking at me, but he's about to literally shift you. He's about to call you from the back of the line to the front of the line. Why? Because you not only have power to do what you do, you have presence as you live on this earth. The enemy want to make you feel or think that you out here by yourself, that you don't have support. I would rather have heaven's support than man's support. I would rather have God to go in the room before I get there and shut the whole room down and get ready for me to walk in. I would rather that God deal with my witches. I would rather that God deal with my enemies. I don't have time to fight. I don't have time to argue. I'm not going to get off my square because I'm too busy. I have presence.

I have. And then you're going to be purified. In other words, he's about to qualify you. You would not be struggling with insecurities. You would not keep bringing up your past, talking about what you did and that disqualified you. He's literally about to qualify you. They have degrees, but you got power. They got clicks, but you got presence. Y'all ain't got to say nothing to me. They've been there longer than you, but they're not more qualified than you in the spirit. I need you to obey me tonight, today, because there's somebody around you. It's about to be a life-changing encounter in this building. I need you to touch them and say, power coming. Touch somebody else and say, presence is coming. Touch somebody and say, you're about to be purified. You're about to be qualified. He's about to burn up your weakness. He's about to

dance, power to deal with enemies. He's about to give you power to sit in the seat. Please make sure you're around another person that won't gawk like a fish who need water. Look at somebody, half arm, say, power! Yay! Say, andalaba. Give me power. Give me power. 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I can't do it without you. 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
1: 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Tell your neighbor, welcome to Pentecost Sunday. Welcome to a supernatural service.

stop, stop, stop, stop, stop, stop, stop. 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No music. Let me hear your worship for 10 seconds. And let it be a worship of desperation. 10, 9, 8, 7, 6, 5, 4, 3, 2, On your way to your seat, shake somebody by the hand and tell them you don't qualify, but you've been chosen. You're not worthy, but you've been handpicked by God. Yes. You messed up, but he cleaned it up. I found you polluted in your own blood, and I cleaned you up and qualified you to be a glory carrier. Okay.

Okay. Okay. So I want to show you. I want to show you because the enemy, have a seat. The enemy sometimes does his best to make you feel as if you're not worthy, that you're not qualified. And what he does is that he brings out your resume of your past. He literally goes and brings out the resume of who you used to be. He literally, and if you study the scripture, the Bible says Jesus calls an intervention in the life of a man by the name of Peter. And he literally stepped on his boat and said, basically, Peter did not invite him onto his boat. Jesus stepped on his boat. And when he stepped on his boat, he stepped in for change. He had been a fisherman. He said, you're going to drop your net. You're going to come with me. And I'm about to enlarge your territory. I'm about to take you places that you've never been. You're about to do some things that you've never done before. And it doesn't match your background. Mm-mm. It doesn't match your background. So I need your attention. So the Bible lets us know that he picks this man called Peter. I would like to show you just 7 things about Peter that when we look at it, we can relate to it because it kind of gives us a mirror of ourselves. Number one, he spoke out of turn. When Jesus said, I know I must die, Peter was the one who said, that ain't gonna never happen. Jesus had to say, Satan, I rebuke you. Get behind me, Satan. And how many of us can say sometimes we struggle controlling the words that come out of our mouths? I mean, some of y'all, just a little loose lip every now and then. And you'd be like, oh God, forgive me. But it came out before you knew it. Number two, the Bible says that he struggled with his faith. He was a man that when Jesus walked on the water, he asked Jesus, can I step out the boat? And Jesus said, come on and do it. He literally began to walk on the water. But then when he turned and saw the waves, his faith failed. And then when his faith failed, he began to see. Many of you all, he allowed you to do some things, but somewhere in the middle, your faith began to fail. But just because you were sinking, here's a praise report. He didn't let you drown. Come over here. He literally picked you up. Stop crying about falling. Celebrate. At least you walked. 12 were in the boat, but you were the one that dared to be different. Come on here. Let's talk. Number three, he was stubborn when Jesus said, I got to wash your feet. Peter, you've never washed my feet. And some of us, how many of you commit sometimes? You can get just a teaspoon stubborn every now and then. That he want to do one thing. Come on, raise your hand real high, Anna. Look at me. I need everybody. She over there like this. Some of you all, you're stubborn, but he called you because you look strong in your way. And he gonna flip that and use this for his glory. He was not spiritually alert at all times. When he called Peter, James, and John to go with him into the Garden of Gethsemane, he said, listen, you stand here, you guys pray with me. I'm gonna go away and pray. He came back and they were asleep. For many of you all, your spiritual antenna is not up the way that it should be up. And certain things catch you off guard because you'd be like, man, how did that slip up on me? He tried to warn you, but your antenna wasn't up. I even watch how some of y'all, when there's a move of God, your spiritual antenna is not up because you're waiting on a certain part of the service. Let me tell you something. When there's a wave, you jump in. You don't wait on John Hannah. What if your healing was in the worship? Come on here. Let's talk for a minute. He was impulsive. When they came in there to arrest Jesus, we didn't even know Peter had a sword. We had never heard of him carrying a sword until pressure came. He acted completely went off. And many of you all, when your back is against the wall, you be like, I tried to tell you, don't poke the bear. But now you done woke up the bear and you would do some things, say some things, act a certain way. And everybody be like, oh my God, I told you not to mess with me because I thought that I had gotten rid of this. But obviously I'm not delivered yet. Is there anybody in the building that know that there's some parts of you that will go, raise your hand, Erica, don't let it go. Come on here. It's a part of you that'll roll your eyes, your neck, and pat your hair at the same time. Yeah.
when he was under pressure, when he was under pressure, when he was under pressure, when he was under pressure, when he was under pressure, when his back was against the wall, Jesus had told him, Peter, you're going to deny me three times. Because Jesus looked at Peter and knew, you don't have it like you think you have it. How many of us thought we had it? I would never. You did. I would never sleep with him again. Did. I would never have a drink. Did. And here was a man called by God. Look at me. When his back was against the wall, he lied, he cursed, and he denied. And he did everything that he said that he would never do. And then when it got real heavy, he quit. He walked out. He said, I am done. For many of you all, when the pressure got too heavy, you left your assignment. Because you didn't see how he was going to get you up out of the situation. But what I love about God, on top of all of this, he'll still come chasing after you. He will literally come and track your behind down. I wish you were with him here. What do you mean? Ready? So the Bible says that Jesus knew he was messed up. Jesus went and got him, had him a little fish dinner. Peter, do you love me? Lord, you know I love you. Then get over it and feed my sheep. Get up and do what I called you to do. He then sent them to an upper room. And then he had something to say to them. Can I show you what Jesus said? Jesus promised what John the Baptist prophesied. He said, but you shall receive power. When you gonna get it? You're not gonna get it until the Holy Ghost has come upon you. Ooh, and when he become upon you, he is gonna give you some words that you never thought that you would be able to be. You're gonna be a witness to me. Where you going? I'm going to Jerusalem, Judea, and Samaria. What does it mean? He's literally about to enlarge your territory. He's about to take you places that you never thought that you would go. He's about to expose you to people because he needs somebody to be a witness, not unto him that is able. He's about to take you further than you could ever imagine. And how did you get there? Did nobody do this but God? Those of y'all that knew that he could have canceled you, but he didn't. He could have thrown away you, but he thrown you away, but he didn't. But he still got a calling on your life. I need you to make sure that you around chosen people. If you don't mind, can you please high five somebody and say, he still got a calling on my life. He still got a plan over my life. He still got a plan over my life. He still got a plan over my life. So the prophecy and the promise are about to come together. What they told you years ago, but then you heard it again last week, is about to happen this week. If you don't clap your hands, I'll jump off this stage and bust you in your head. What if I told you that before the year is out, your prophecy and your promise are about to kiss one another. Your prophecy and your promise are about to embrace one another. This explains your warfare. This explains why the enemy been trying to weigh you out. Because you're close to the prophecy and the promise coming together. Do me a favor, only if you believe it. If you don't believe it, sit right there. But if you believe it, he still got time to do it. What he didn't do in 10 years, he could do it in one day. He can make these two come together on the count of three. I need you to bring the prophecy, the promise, and come together and release.

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Shake your hand. Shake somebody by the hand. Say, power coming. Presence coming. Purification coming. Power coming. Power coming. You're about to be given authority that you didn't even know you had. I need to get it together. Power coming. Power over depression. Power over loneliness. Power over the thing that used to have a grip on you. Power over your flesh. Power over your enemy. God's about to shut every witch and every warlock down. Power over your past. Power over your present and your future.

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3: Father, we pray for the heart right now. And Lord, even in the natural, with the Lord, the veins and the ventricles and all of the things that we have to experience in our physical body that can become clogged with plaque, Lord, that cause cholesterol and cause heart attacks in the natural. Lord, we ask today that you will let your power, Lord, begin to bring healing and deliverance in the area of our hearts. Yes, take out every blockage. Take out everything that will hinder our hearts and our prayers. Father, give us a clean heart and renew within us a right spirit. Yes, Lord, wash us and cleanse us. Purge our hearts today, Father, in the name of Jesus. Lord, we ask that you will touch in the physical body those that are in need of physical healing, not just the heart, God, but Lord, every area, even of the physical body. We come against pain. For Lord, there are so many people that are in agony physically, Lord. Lord,

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3: 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Mm-hmm. 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And so I would like to say that this scripture says, but the wisdom is from above is pure, then peaceable, gentle, and easy to be entreated, full of mercy and good fruits, without partiality and without hypocrisy. 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

the porch was rocking. 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